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8: Welcome back. Mitch Moss, Paulie Howard, live. Vegas Circa Resort Casino is the spot every Friday. Brian Kramer joins the program. Does a great job with Sean Green and company on the Sports Gambling Podcast. You get the Friday night version right here on VSiN, 10 o'clock Eastern, 7 o'clock out here on the West Coast. Do you want to spend any? You're a Giants fan. You live in L.A. You're at the game on Monday night. If you want to avoid it completely, I understand.
9: It was like a Seinfeld episode, bringing up the Kramer. It's a beautiful day. If you've never been to SoFi Stadium, beautiful stadium, 50-50 Giants fans. Everyone's happy. Seeing people I haven't seen in a while. Got to meet some fans. Everyone's excited. 3 plays into the game.
8: Just
9: And for it to happen, for a Giants fan, for it to happen on a Theo Johnson drop, also just... And so, yeah, three plays into the game, I'm there with my wife and my daughter, and now I have to pretend like everything's okay.
8: Of course.
9: I'm like, well, this isn't good. She's like, it's not that bad. He'll be fine, right? I'm like, I don't know. And she's like, well, how much money do you have in the game? I'm like, it's not so much about this game, but all the other games. And so, yeah, I told you before, had you asked me to rank my top five Giants, four of them went out of that game. So, yeah, I guess... although Jackson Dart is still technically undefeated in games he starts and finishes with me in the building, I might have to put myself in the penalty box and miss the next couple local games. That was a tough spot. I stayed till the end, though. I stayed till the end.
8: Good for you.
9: I refuse to show my children that it's okay to leave early from a sporting
8: event. Good parenting.
9: Yeah, thank you.
10: What do you expect out of Yolo? They said they're going to get a veteran.
9: I'm sorry, do you mean soccer correspondent Jameis Winston? I think he was a guy that was doing a lot of other stuff. He's got a podcast now. He's obviously in New York for the media stuff. I don't know how locked in he was to being the backup for that Rams game. Mm-hmm. I expect to see a completely different quarterback. And, yeah, I hope to see more. It kind of works.

0: All right, everybody, welcome to Woods Field, Ohio, home of the Monroe Central Seminoles, as the Noles set to take the field, and here they come running onto the field. Wheeling Central 1-3 visiting the Seminoles here tonight as they've got a flag on fire. They're going to stick it in the ground. We're ready to roll. Jared, what an atmosphere here tonight.
1: What about that start? My goodness. The flaming spear planted it midfield here at Monroe Central. And, man, Sue, what an atmosphere we have.
0: This is awesome, man. And, Jared, just first off, before we get into anything here, we'd like to thank Monroe Central for their hospitality.
1: Yeah,
0: we walk in here. We've got a beautiful setup, food behind us, drinks. Everyone here in the press box has been incredible. So thank you to all of them.
1: Yes, super hospitality here at Monroe Central. We had a little bit of a struggle getting in here. We couldn't figure out why we were at standstill traffic here in Woodsfield. But then we came to find out it's homecoming. They had the homecoming parade. They had traffic stops. So we took, Soup and I took Old Brick Road to get in here. And I'm glad we made it because we're ready to go here.
0: Unbelievable.
1: In Woodsfield, just in time for kickoff here in Woodsfield, Ohio. As we said, Wheeling Central visits Monroe Central. Soup, we're just about ready to roll.
0: This is awesome, man. Ready to go. Knights trying to get back on track here, losing three straight to all Ohio schools. They're back here. Woodsfield, Ohio, trying to get back on track. I'm excited to watch some nice football.
1: Yeah, and we'll go down some notes as Matt always provides us with some awesome information. The crowd on its feet here for a homecoming football Friday night, your health plan game of the week. Here it, we're just 7 o'clock, right on time.
0: Right on time.
1: Right on time for kickoff. Here, we're the Pine Room on the Watchdog. Here again with our health plan game of the week. Ready to go. Here is Luke Barnhart on for the kick.
0: Kyler Coronis and Wyatt Stevens back deep. Kyler's going to take that ball. Jared, he's going to stumble at the 5-yard line. He's going to be down. Kyler will be called down because he slips back here deep in his own territory. So that's where the Knights will take over. Wheeling Central set to take over on their own 6-yard line.
1: And again, not the start you want for Wheeling Central. Last week it was a 75-yard touchdown run on the very first play of the game that they gave up against Union Local, and kind of just we're kicking the wheels up since then. So not a good start.
0: So Wheeling Central,
1: for Central,
0: set to take over on their 7-yard line. Cusa going to be in shotgun. Wadusky split to his right with Ernest to his left. Big Dustin Santer, 2 yards behind him. Here's Wheeling Central's first play. Cusick will set the snap. Here's the snap, handoff to Santer. Santer to the right side. Santer's got some running room. Dustin Santer off to the races. Santer at the 30, finally tackled down to the 35-yard line. Big gain there of 28 yards for Santer.
1: Oh, and I couldn't tell who that was from Monroe Central that tripped him up. And if he didn't get tripped up there at about the 20, he was gone for a touchdown. I think he was going to outrun everybody, but nice little gain there. So good start.
0: That'll move the football up to the 33-yard line. Wheeling Central will stay in that same formation. Wadusky split to the right for Cusick. Ernest to his left with Dustin Sander, 2 yards behind him. Levi Ryan down here at the bottom of the field. Cusick will take the snap, looking for Levi. No good. Cusick stumbling, looking. He'll roll to his left. Levi still looking. Nico is going to roll out to the left side. He's finally going to be brought out of bounds as it's going to be called a loss of 2. So Cusick ran about 40 yards east and west, knocked out of bounds for a loss of 2.
1: Yeah, and that looked like it was just going to be a little quick pass to Levi down here at the bottom of the field, closest to us. Nothing was open there. Wheeling Central going right to left. They're in their white jerseys, gray pants. Monroe Central in some
0: sharp uniforms.
1: All
0: for the
1: black,
0: Seminoles.
1: Gold.
0: So we got a
1: numbers.
0: Second 12 now from the Knights. Zapp going to check into the game. Wyatt Stevens also in. Here's the snap. Cusick, he'll go to Stevens. Stevens out to the right side. Wyatt Stevens hit hard after a gain of 3. We're going to have a 3rd and long for the Knights here.
1: And already a big play for the Knights in their own territory. They'll call it a 3rd and 6, they're going to call it. 11 minutes to go here in the first quarter. Again, we'll run down all of our sponsors and some game notes when we have a second here.
0: 10 minutes, 54 seconds to go here in the first quarter. First drive of the game. 3rd and long here for the Knights early on. Cusick in shotgun. Levi Ryan down here at the bottom of the field. Cusick will set his line. He'll send Stevens in motion. Here's the snap. Fake handoff to Stevens. Back to Dustin Sander. He's hit hard. by the Seminoles. That's going nowhere. We're going to have fourth and long from the 38-yard line for the Knights.
1: Yeah, super spin offense, as we always say, went to it, and Sander was going nowhere. They're going to call it, I think, maybe a gain of one, if that, on the play. So fourth down, it looks like Central maybe going to go for this. Potentially, Soup?
0: Yeah, looks like the Knights are going to keep their offense on the field. Fourth down and five from their own 38-yard line. Expect a hard count here for the Knights. 13 seconds to go on the play clock. Cusick signals down here to Levi Ryan. Fourth and five. Cusick, he'll take the snap. Hand off to Dustin Sander to the right side.
1: Oh,
0: Sanders hit hard.
1: No, he didn't.
0: He's
1: going to
0: be stopped short.
1: Oh, my goodness.
0: That's going to be taken over by the Seminoles. So Knights, turnover on down.
1: Oh, my goodness, Soup. I don't know about that call. I mean, you're in deep now in your territory. Looks like they're going to say on the 41-yard line of Wheeling Central now, is Monroe Central going to take over. Just another handoff, and Sander really didn't even get close there.
0: Yeah, tough play call there for the Knights, especially on fourth down. You'd like to keep it in your quarterback's hands, let him make a play. Sander was hit hard up the middle. So here go the Seminoles. They're going to take over. Great field position on the Knights' 41-yard line.
1: Yep, and so we're going to get our first look at Cooper Howe.
0: Cooper Howe, he'll hand it off right there to Jet Kaiser. Kaiser going nowhere, tackled hard there by Dustin Sander and Brady Ernest. This Knights defense flying around here early. So we'll have second and long with 9 minutes and 44 seconds to go here in the first quarter. Welcome to the Flooring Center broadcast booth. I'm Brian Campbell, joined here with Jarrett Delberg with the Pine Room on the Watchdog.
1: As we'll again roll down all of our sponsors and some of our game notes once we get a second here. We were right into it.
0: Cooper Howe, he'll go back under center here for a second down and nine. Jet Kaiser, split and eye formation behind him. He'll send Max Demchak in motion. Here's the snap, handoff hit hard there by Eli Zapp. That's going nowhere. This Knights defense also flying around. We're going to have a third and long here for the Seminoles.
1: Hey, what, I like the I like that marker. They got the electronic
0: marker
1: over on the far side of the field. That's cool over on the other side. You don't see that too often here in high school football. I just noticed that.
0: The all blacks.
1: I thought they turned it off.
0: These all blacks look so good for the Seminoles.
1: They are some sharp looking uniforms.
0: So we're gonna see Cooper Howe in shotgun for the first time tonight. Split to the right there is Owen Howard. Cooper, send a man in motion. Here's the snap. Three-step drop. Cooper scrambling, looking to the left side. Got some running room. Tackled behind the line. That'll be sacked there for Trent McCardle.
1: Yeah, Trent McCardle got through.
0: And the Knights will get the football right back. The confidence in the Wheeling Central defense to be able to hold them there after they gave them great field position.
1: Yeah. Yeah, so good job by the Knight defense. They're going to punt it away. That's going to be Jet Kaiser back to punt it from Monroe Central. Wyatt Stevens back deep for the Maroon Knights.
0: Stevens on his own 15-yard line. Here's the punt. Good punt out to the left side. Stevens is going to have some running room. He'll let that bounce. That takes a great Monroe Central roll. Down to the 3-yard line. That's where they're going to be down.
1: that thick grass absolutely just killed that. Nice punt from Jet Kaiser. So pretty much Central going to start where they did on the first drive, so down to 7 minutes, 51 seconds to go here in the first quarter. We're scoreless here at Monroe Central.
0: Woodsfield, Ohio, what a great atmosphere.
1: Yeah, this is awesome.
0: Tonight.
1: We heard a rumor that there were going to be horses on the field, but that didn't happen.
0: Not yet, at least.
1: Yeah, maybe that's the halftime.
0: Maybe at halftime.
1: Halftime, we'll have the horses out on the field.
0: Again, thank you to Monroe Central for their hospitality here tonight. What a great atmosphere. So Cusick, he'll start in shotgun. He'll send Stevens in motion. Here's the snap. He'll hand off to Stevens. Stevens will cut it up the field. Tackled hard back there behind the line of scrimmage. He'll lose one. That's going nowhere. So second and long here for the Knights. No gain on the play. Second down, 10. We'll have a second down and 10 from behind the line of scrimmage. So second and long.
1: Owen Howard, I think, on the tackle there. Nice play to get through. Get to Stevens.
0: They'll send Luke Shuttler down here to the bottom of the field for Knights. So Cusick in shotgun. He'll send Stevens in motion. Here's the snap. Direct snap up there to Eli Zapp. Eli Zapp got some running room. Nice gain out there to about the 16-yard line. So we're going to have a second or third down and four here coming up for the Knights.
1: And it was one of those where, I lost Eli Zapp. They do that direct snap to him, and he kind of disappears behind that line. Call it a third and three for the Knights. On the 12-yard line, on their own 12-yard line.
0: Empty set for the Knights here. Third down and three. They'll send Levi Ryan down here at the bottom. Luke Shuttler at the top with Wyatt Stevens. Cusick, he'll take the snap, looking to the right side. Cusick needs three for a first down. Cusick's hit hard. It's going to be close.
1: Yeah, I think
0: They're going to say that's enough there for Cusick.
1: Yeah, I think he got there. Nice.
0: Needed three, got three. So first down there for the Knights.
1: Yeah, nice play there from Nico. Direct snap to him. Went out to his right, made a little cut left, and able to fall forward for the first down. So it'll be a hillbilly hauling. First down. Once again, once we have the time, I'll run down all of our sponsors and appreciate all of them because we couldn't do it without them. We just have so much fun doing this every Friday here in the Ohio Valley.
0: First down and 10 now for the Knights from the 23-yard line. Cusick will send Stevens in motion. Handoff right to Santa up the middle. Santa running hard, but he's smacked after a gain of three. Jared, this Monroe Central defense is hitting hard.
1: That big 77. Yeah, that big boy. Ashton Lombatis. We were told, they said before the game up here, he's the guy to watch. Lombatis.
0: 6'3", 275.
1: Yeah, 6'3", 275 he's listed at. Big boy up front for the Noles.
0: Knights, they'll break the huddle now. Cusick in shotgun with Sander behind him. They'll send Stevens in motion. Here's the snap. Fake handoff. Cusick waiting. He'll cut it up the middle. Cusick still going. He's hit hard.
1: Man.
0: After about a gain of two, so another third down and long here for the Knights. Is Cusick a little slow to get up? Jared, that Seminoles defense flying around.
1: Yeah, nice tackle again. And we're already down under 5.5 minutes to play in the first quarter. And I don't think we've seen a pass yet, Soup. Third
0: and
1: five.
0: No, we haven't. Both quarterbacks have dropped back but didn't have anything, so they've scrambled.
1: Yep, so ball on the 21-yard line of the Knights, third and five.
0: 17 seconds to go now on the play clock. Knights will break the huddle. Sander split behind him. Third and five from their own 30-yard line. Stevens split out to the left. Levi Ryan on the line at the bottom. They'll send Seth Wadusky in motion. Cusick, he'll roll out to the left, looking, waiting, still scrolling to the left. There's going to be a flag behind the back, and Cusick almost throws an interception as that flag was thrown behind the line, so it looks like in the realm of holding.
1: Yeah, it was intended for Luke Shuttler over the middle there and missed him. He was in some heavy traffic. Let's see, wait to see with our white hat. Balls, and it is going to be holding on Wheeling
0: defense.
1: Central.
0: They'll decline that. They're going to
1: decline
0: down.
1: It. Okay. Okay, so Wheeling Central going to have to punt it away on our first pass play of the game.
0: So, Jared, a little chess match here early. Both these teams trying to feel each other out. Not moving the football yet.
1: We're under five. We're still scoreless here in the first quarter.
0: Ball on their own 20-yard line. Cusick will take the snap. Here's the punt. Nice punt from Cusick. That's going to go all the way down to the 45-yard line. Take a Knights bounce. That'll roll and stop right there at the 38. So that's where Monroe Central will take over.
1: Yep, so our third punt so far here in this game in Monroe Central Tech. I tell you what, Soup, how much nicer this is here tonight. That Union local game the other day, last week, we would have been 10 minutes ago because we'd have to take a TV timeout every punt. But now here in Monroe Central, we're moving. Moving right along here. Man, and I tell you what, Soup, that grass looks thick out there.
0: Yeah, it does.
1: Good-looking field. Beautiful sunset right in front of us. Packed house here. You got a ton of people lining the end zones, and here we go.
0: Cooper Howe in shotgun. Screen play out to the left side. Nice play. He's got some running room out to the left side at the 50. Finally tackled out of bounds for a first down.
1: Yeah, just a little screen.
0: Right out to Jet Kaiser for a hillbilly hauling first down.
1: Yeah, nice. As I said, out to the left to Jet Kaiser. Gain of about 11 on the play. Up to the 49-yard line from Monroe Central.
0: 4:20 now to go in the first quarter. Knights 0, Seminoles 0. We're here in Woodsfield, Ohio for the Pine Room on the Watchdog. Cooper Howell back in shotgun now at their own 49-yard line. Second drive of the game for the Seminoles. Howell, snap. He'll take it himself out to the right side. He's got some blockers. Howell, he'll cut it up the middle. Nice gain there, about seven. Cooper Howell running hard.
1: Yeah, that was kind of similar to the type of play that Central runs. Just a direct snap to Howe. Running out to the right side. Had a couple blockers ahead of him. Cut it up for a nice gain. Call it a gain of four. So they cross midfield to the Wheeling Central 47. Scoreless.
0: Fast moving first quarter.
1: Yeah, 3.5 minutes to go in the first quarter.
0: Packed house here in Woodsfield. The end zone is stuffed.
1: Yeah, that looks awesome down there.
0: Cooper Howe under center. He'll take the snap. Hand off to Kaiser. Kaiser's got some running room to the right side. Kaiser, he'll fall forward for a nice run. First down. Seminoles in the Maroon Knight territory. He'll be tackled right there at the 37-yard line.
1: Yeah, the sophomore Kaiser takes a handoff and stumbled a little bit. Probably would have gained a few more, but he stumbled. I think on this, so it's thick grass out there. So down to the 38-yard line of the Maroon Knights. Jet Kaiser, 5'9", 190-pound sophomore.
0: Jarrett, number 20 here for the Seminoles. Left back right now. It cannot be easy to tackle. That's Owen Howard.
1: No.
0: Here's the snap. Cooper's going to take it himself. He's got some running room out to the left side. Cooper tackled hard, but not until he got a gain of seven there. The Seminoles moving the ball well up to the 30-yard line. It'll be second down and three with 2:46 to go here in the first.
1: Yeah, Owen Howard in there just as a lead blocker. That, as soon as you said, he would not be fun to tackle. And have an official timeout.
0: They're going to roll this. They just had to help one of the players get off the field.
1: Yeah, so that stops the clock for a second at 2 minutes 40 seconds. Now they wind it. So second and four on the Maroon Knight 32 here in the first quarter.
0: Seminoles driving. Kaiser back there behind Howe in I formation. Here's the snap. Hand off to Kaiser. Kaiser to the right side. Kaiser tackled there by Santer, but that's enough for another first down. That'll move the sticks for the Seminoles up to the 27-yard line.
1: They just said first down, so another hillbilly hauling first down, first and 10 for the Seminoles down to the 27-yard line. 2 minutes to go in the first quarter. That sun is sunk behind the trees, and it is starting to cool down. He said it's going to get down to about 47 degrees tonight.
0: Howe in shotgun. He's going to fake the pass. Quarterback keeper up in the middle. Howe cut it to the left side. Cut back across the middle. Tackled after a gain of two. Down to a minute and 45 seconds to go here in the first quarter. Jared, just a true chess match right now between both these teams trying to figure each other out.
1: Yeah, tell you what, the way this is going, I mean, maybe we only have two more plays run in this quarter potentially. Unless my math is wrong, maybe three.
0: About three with a minute 30 to go. So Howe, he'll break the huddle for the Seminoles down to the 24-yard line. Second down and seven here late in the first quarter. Howe's got Kaiser split to his left. He'll send him in motion. Here's the snap, swing pass out to Kaiser. Incomplete. Ooh. As he tried to find Kaiser. That'll stop the clock for the first time in about 7 minutes.
1: Yeah.
0: So third down and long now for the Seminoles.
1: Yeah, and I tell you what, Soup, if Howe puts that on Kaiser, he had a little bit of room to run out to the right. But he just kind of led him a little bit too far out of his reach, and he had big Owen Howard out there blocking for him. But either way, stops the clock. Minute 14 to go in the quarter. Third and seven for the Seminoles on the 24-yard line of the Maroon Knights.
0: They'll send Farnsworth out here for the first time. He's got young Luke Shuttler on him. Let's see what Howe does. Here's the snap. Three-step drop for Howe. Howe's got some running room to the left side. He's being chased. Howe still looking, trying to go. He's going to throw it away. We got a flag thrown in here late.
1: On the other side of the field
0: that
1: here.
0: That looks like that's in the area of an illegal man down the field when he threw that. But that's also in the area of a chop block. So let's wait to see what we got. As we await the call from the white hat, it was an incomplete pass. It'll stop the clock in a minute and 7 seconds.
1: Still talking down there.
0: As the Seminoles are saying, that's on the Knights, but we're awaiting a call.
1: Yeah, is that kind of – I agree with you, Soup. I thought it was maybe an illegal man downfield with how long that play
0: was
1: They
0: just
1: was
0: dropped a flag there, so I think that could be intentional grounding because the ball didn't make it back to the line of scrimmage, but we're about to wait and see. Hands to the face on the defense is the first foul.
1: Intentional grounding
0: is the second flag. Those penalties will offset. We'll replay third down.
1: Okay.
2: Intentional grounding on the offense.
0: It's an interesting call there,
1: yeah,
0: Jared, for the intentional grounding.
1: I agree. I didn't actually think that that was grounding, but like you said, I guess it didn't make it back to the line. I don't know.
0: The intentional grounding call is interesting because, Jared, that ball almost made it to the first down yard.
1: That's what I thought. I don't mean, and he was way out of the pot. I don't know. That I got to disagree there, but man, I don't know. Maybe that we just didn't see something that that
0: the head coach
1: did.
0: Here for the Seminoles giving the white hat an earful.
1: Yeah, I would imagine. I don't understand why that's grounding, Soup. I'm not gonna lie.
0: As the white hat is going to...
1: Yeah, as Jonathan Calder, the head coach, the Moreau Central Seminoles, he's not happy. And now they're going to get together again. And do you think that they potentially...
0: Can pick that flag up, Jared. If they pick this up, that Wheeling Central coaching staff is going to flip out because this would give the Seminoles a first down.
1: Yeah, and
0: because of the illegal hands to the face.
1: They would be all the way down to the 9-yard line. So let's see what they're going to... call here.
0: Here comes the white hat's call as we await that.
1: They
0: just picked up the intentional grounding flag. So coach Shannon Kaczynski, the defensive coordinator for the Knights, and head coach Mike Young are freaking out over there that they're able to pick that up.
1: Yeah.
0: But I think that's the right call.
1: I agree with you, Soup. I don't think that was grounding. I don't know originally what they thought. Why? I mean, do you think that it was because that it didn't get back to the line of scrimmage that they thought? But unless
3: you were just listening into the Wheeling Central Monroe Central game, now ready for getting close to the start of the Wheeling Park St. Clairsville game is Coach and Luke on the call, guys. Now over to you in St. Clairsville.
4: Actually, the game was listed at a 7 o'clock start, and found out about an hour ago it's 7:30 start, so we had to kill a little bit of time. Just great place here. It's Coach Dell, joined by my man Luke Doyle, getting ready for the call of tonight's OVAC Rivalry Series presented by the Health Plan. It's our game of the week. It's the St. Clairsville Red Devils taking on the visiting Wheeling Park Patriots. Luke, boy, I tell you what, this is an impressive place, isn't it?
5: It is. It's a beautiful facility, and we've been treated well in our first time in St. Clairsville.
4: Oh, my goodness. We pulled up. They had about three guys outside waiting for us.
5: VIP parking.
4: VIP parked right next to the place. Brought us up here. We got a beautiful place. There's like three radio stations. WTOV9's broadcasting the game, so it's quite a packed press box up here, but a beautiful, beautiful place, and they treat you really well up here. So off to a great start here. Had a chance to talk to Coach Doc and the coaches for Wheeling Park before the game, coming off of that tough 66-0 loss at University last week, but I think they're ready to bounce back. St. Clairsville in desperate, desperate need of a win. Oh, coming in 0-5. I think you're going to see them, Luke, really, really play extra, extra hard tonight to try to get in a win column.
5: Yeah, I agree. And, you know, this game does mean something. West Virginia and Ohio schools right across the river. Always been a good series between these two schools. Always hard fought, close, tight games. So I agree. I'm expecting a close and a hard fought game here between both teams.
4: Yeah, absolutely. Both teams coming off a pretty difficult week. Obviously, St. C still trying to get, as I said, that first win. Patriots coming off of that really, really tough loss on the road. But Coach Doc feels very comfortable, you know, with the schedule ahead of us. We really, really need to get back over 500 as we come in 2-2. We've got a tough road ahead as we host more. One good thing, Luke, we're home.
5: Yes, next three.
4: But this was like a home game tonight compared we've been road warriors, so we're only 20 minutes from home, which is really nice. But Patriots have Morgantown next week, which will be a tall, tall task. Then he told me Canfield, 1-4 at this point, but he said absolutely the best 1-4 team he's seen in quite a while. He said if they were over here in West Virginia, they'd probably be 4-1 or potentially 5-0 because they are really, really good. So Difficult road ahead. So the big game for both these teams as far as morale, trying to bounce back from a tough loss, and St. Clair's will own 5 trying to get in the win column. So the band out here, we're still about 11 minutes away from kickoff. I heard Jarrett talking. They're almost through the first quarter at Wheeling, at Monroe Central, and we haven't even started. We're still 10 minutes away. So TV makes a difference, Luke.
5: It does, absolutely. But I think I'm excited. I think we're going to have a good game tonight. And I'm excited to see these two teams clash.
4: I think you're going to see Jamie Bordas step it up tonight. But Hunter Miller, we got to get the ground game going. We had no ground. Well, we didn't have anything offensively.
5: It wasn't a Hunter Miller issue, though. That was an offensive line issue.
4: I agree.
5: The offensive line did not have their best game last week against a very good university team. And they're young, and they showed some inexperience on the front, the line of scrimmage. So I expect them to get it together tonight and create some holes for Miller to run through. Because like we've seen, when he gets holes to run through, he's a really good running back.
4: Yeah, Patriots coming on the sidelines out quite early. It's still 10:40 on the clock to before kickoff, and we're already out on the sidelines in our all-white uniforms. Man, I think those uniforms are my favorite.
5: They're really nice.
4: I just like all white uniforms.
5: I agree.
4: I don't know if you need
5: a white helmet, an all white helmet.
4: Did you happen to see the Cowboys white uniforms?
5: They're nice.
4: Oh my goodness.
5: They're nice.
4: And they have the white helmet too.
5: The park needs a white helmet.
4: A white helmet with a red, white, and blue WP on the side would really.
5: We'll have to talk to Coach Doc about
4: that. Yeah, I just for some reason love all white. I think it's just a classy looking uniform.
5: I don't think Park's ever had another color helmet, right? It's only been blue.
4: Boy, Luke, that is a really, really good question. Actually, Luke, I will tell you this. We had a white helmet back when I was the equipment manager when Boogie and the guys played, but we had a red and blue stripe down the middle of it.
5: So it
4: wasn't all white, which I would really like if it was just all white with the WP on the side. That would be good. But they're in there all white. Look like they're ready to go. Already out on the field. Still 9.5 before kickoff. Another thing happening over here tonight, we happen to run into Miss Cox, one of Luke's old favorite. He didn't teach her, but he had quite a relationship with her as he spent a lot of time in a special education area. Miss Cox, an absolute terrific teacher. She is over here with one of the parents of one of the former Wheeling Park football players and St. Clairsville football players who back in 2024, I believe, committed suicide. And they have a stand set up, very, very sad, but they are memorializing him with a scholarship. So they had a stand out front. Luke, you have some information about it to pass along. It's very sad, but they are doing the best they can to keep his memory alive with a scholarship. Luke, tell the listeners about it.
5: Yeah, tonight we are honored to recognize Kenya K. Robinson, who proudly played football for both St. Clairsville High School and Wheeling Park High School. As these two schools come together on the field, we also come together to celebrate Kenya's love for football, his connection to both communities, and the legacy that continues through the Kenya K. Robinson You Are Enough scholarship. This scholarship was created to encourage and support students as they pursue their education, their passions, and their future. Its message is one we hope every student carries with them: you are enough no matter what. Tonight we honor Kenya's life, celebrate the impact he continues to have, and remind every young person that they matter, they are valued, and they are never alone.
4: Wow, and it was pretty neat. All the players and coaches had memorial. I see our coaches still on the sidelines with the T-shirts on. I don't remember what they said. Do you remember what they said, Luke? Stand together as one or
5: yeah,
4: some,
5: I don't remember
4: some
5: what they
4: message
5: said.
4: I don't know any of the details about it, but it's interesting about that. On our show at the Wheel today, we had David Hanna on. Got a motivational speaker coming in tomorrow, or I'm sorry, on Sunday and Monday. Talked to Wheeling Park, Wheeling University, and West Liberty University about the dangers of anabolic steroids and performance-enhancing drugs. And the reason that he is talking is he was very good friends of a family member that committed suicide. That they started the foundation to combat performance-enhancing drugs, the dangers of it, and speak to people. So really was quite interesting that then we come in and find these folks trying to raise awareness for Kenya. So great cause. It was great to see Mrs. Cox. I don't know how you could get involved with that. They have. Oh, I'll tell you how you can get involved. Ms. Cox said Shirts and More will have a T-shirts and some other memorabilia in Kenya's name. If you want to go down there and grab a T-shirt, that would be great. And all the proceeds would go towards the scholarship for Kenya. So that was nice to see Ms. Cox, wasn't it?
5: Yeah, absolutely. I haven't seen her in a while. And yeah, she's a great lady.
4: Still smiling, still so positive. She's a wonderful teacher too. So best wishes to them and their fight for Kenya to keep his memory alive. So both teams gathering on the sidelines. We're still five, almost 6 minutes away from kickoff here. Again, with TV, man, it's takes a lot more time. A few stats here as we head into this game. Jamie Bordas on the year, 67 of 94 for 836 yards. Three interceptions. I called him Jamie.
5: Yes.
4: Jay Bordas.
5: I did that twice. Yeah. Did that twice.
4: Okay, well, I talk to Jamie Bordas quite often. So, Jay Bordas, sorry about that, Jamie. Seven touchdowns. Hunter Miller on the ground, 77 carries for 385 yards and three touchdowns. Our receiving core, Liam Wetzel, 22 catches for 244 yards and a touchdown. Michael Nider, 14 catches, 239 yards, three touchdowns. And Preston Hetherington, 17 catches, 239 yards, and two touchdowns. Luke, you got some notes on the game provided by our man back at the studio, Matt Watson.
5: Yeah, absolutely. For this game tonight, some team notes for Wheeling Park is Wheeling Park is 30-22 on the road since 2016, while St. C is 44-15 in the same span at home. The Red Devils are 3-2 all time when hosting Wheeling Park. Wheeling Park is now 14-16 in one-score games since 2016, while St. C is 13-10 in the same period. St. C is 0-5 for the first time since 2001 when they started the season 0-6. St. C head coach Brett McLean picked up his 200th win last season over Beaver Local, and prior to this season, his worst start was a 1-4 mark back in 2016. The Red Devils have made the Ohio postseason each of the past nine seasons, and the last one is Wheeling Park has a 28-31 mark versus Ohio schools since 2000, while St. Clairsville is 18-9 versus West Virginia schools in that span.
4: Yeah, it's really a different feel here with St. C 0-5 and Park coming off that tough loss. Usually this is a pretty high-stakes match, even though it still means a lot. Still doesn't carry that same weight of St. C, usually 4-1 or 5-0, but should be a great game. It's the OVAC Rivalry Series, once again presented by the Health Plan. 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Thanks to Huntington Bank, all the folks at Huntington Bank, thank you so much for your sponsorship and all of our injury timeouts. Let's hope we don't have any of those, but if there are, they'll be brought to you by WVU Medicine. So we thank those sponsors. Want to give you an update on Drayden McArdle. He is not playing tonight. They said he got cleared. He got hurt last week at university. Had to take him off in the ambulance, but he is okay. Had a hip injury that seemed to be very precautionary, but the training staff did a great job. So he is not playing tonight. Coach Marsh disappointed in that because he's a big part of the offensive and defensive line for Wheeling Park. Our sponsors here, ladies and gentlemen, at the Watchdog, we love them. Belmont Savings Bank, we'll talk about them as they sponsor the kickoff. Every touchdown tonight will be brought to you by West Virginia Northern Community College. The first quarter, as is the game, brought to you by the Health Plan, our good buddies at the Health Plan, Straub Automotive. We'll talk about the best drive of the game, brought to you by Straub Automotive. Our player of the game, brought to you by Fabio's Pizza. Our broadcast booth, which we are up here, very spacious, very beautiful, brought to you by the Flooring Center. Great guys at the Flooring Center, the Contregeros. And our halftime report, we'll have to try to coordinate with that with the guys back at the studio because we started at 7:30, and Wheeling Central probably now in the second quarter. Started at 7 o'clock, so we'll hook up with Jubb and see how that's going to work out. But Panhandle Cleaning and Restoration bringing you the halftime report. Also, the wheel. We spent out some time out there this afternoon. Get lunch there every Friday and then do our Football Friday show from 2 to 5 at the wheel. Thanks to the wheel. IBEW Local 141. The IC Group, Phil Savaggio in second place in our Duggar Saucy Spreads Challenge. Thanks to Phil and that group. Wheeling Island Casino.

0: Appreciate Jonathan Howard. What a great guy. We're supposed to have him on today, but we're going to have him on Tuesday. Duggar's Marcus sponsoring Duggar's Saucy Spreads Challenge. That's always a blast. The Diocese of Wheeling Charleston. Karen Stakem, can't wait to get her on as she's dipping her toe in the political scene. Hawkins Hearing, Jill Hawkins, Chad Broadwater of State Farm, McDonald's, Apex Aesthetics and Wellness, and Herman Lance at Lance Law Offices. Luke, we're finally just about ready to go.
1: Started.
0: Callan Tipton will tee it up. Let's see if we can check who's deep for St. Clairsville. If you can see numbers, I'm going to have a tough time with these numbers.
1: That's number one for St. Clairsville.
0: Number one Jackson is Jackson Starks. Boy, that Starks name is a familiar name. And he's going to take it at the three, at the 10, to the 15. Good coverage down there by the Patriots as Starks brings it out to about the 18-yard line. So the first possession of the game will start with St. C on the 18-yard line of their own. Just underway, folks, as this was a 7:30 kick. And St. C will start on their own 18-yard line. All right, St. C with a backup quarterback, their second-teamer in at quarterback, number three, Brody Clifford. They've been riddled by injuries. They're going to run out of the gun, two wideouts. Going to give it up the middle. That's Ian McLean on the carry. McLean's going to pick up two.
1: Is that Coach McLean's son, I'm assuming? Or
0: that, I think so, yes. I think it is. So McLean.
1: St. Clairsville with a hurry up here.
0: Ian McLean with the first rush. 2 yard gain. So we are underway here. Clifford going to drop back. He's going to pump fake. Now he's going to roll to his right. He's looking, looking. Dodges a tackle up over the 20, 25, and out to about the 30-yard line.
1: Nice
0: that
1: moves.
0: Was a nice move.
1: Yeah, Clifford showing some athleticism there, getting out of the pocket and making a couple nice moves on the Patriot defense there to get pick up a first down.
0: Clifford, the 10-yard gain, picks up a first down. Hurry up offense. And it's going to be
1: a nice tackle there by number 88, Nate Davis, for the Patriots. Another young guy that is getting a lot of playing time early on in the season. You're seeing the Patriots have a lot of young guys that are getting experience out there, which is definitely good for the future.
0: That was McLean with his second carry. After picking up two, he's going to gain one on that one. Clifford's going to pitch it out, and it's on the ground. Ball still loose on the ground. St. C falls on it. The pitch mishandled.
1: Yeah, St. Clairsville trying a little bit of an option right there. Wasn't a bad pitch, just McLean couldn't handle it.
0: It was recovered by St. C. So that's going to bring up third down and eight. Just underway here in the first quarter. No score. St. C with the first possession. Clifford rolls to his right. Now he drops back. Oh, screen pass set up beautifully. 35, 40, 45. Wow, what a play. Clifford rolled to his right, threw back to his left.
1: Oh, we got a pass. I think there's a holding on St. Clairsville here.
0: And it looks like that's going to be brought back. And that was a holding. So we see our first very costly penalty, as that was a 18-yard gain on a play that was well set up, as no Patriots were around. Matheson King, he hauled that in, went 18 yards, but the penalty brings it back to the original line of scrimmage, so it's going to be third down and 10 now. Oh, correction, no, it's behind the line, behind the sticks, third down and 14. So Clifford now, and we are going to have a timeout. Our first timeout of the game. 9:41 to go, first quarter, no score. We'll be right back.
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0: 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Oh, all right, that's me. Give them a call. Tell them the Pine Room sent you.
1: Okay, back here at St. Clairsville, ladies and gentlemen, on the OVAC Rivalry Series brought to you by The Health Plan. Third down and 14 for the Red Devils. Clifford in the gun, dropping straight back. He's looking. He's got time. He's going to run it. He's going to get up over the 25. Boy, he's quick to the 30, and he is going to be knocked down at about the 36. So a gain of 10, but short of the first down by about 5 yards. So St. C is going to have to punt it away.
2: Yeah, he is quick.
1: He's
2: elusive outside of the
1: pocket.
2: Yeah,
1: very, very.
2: Sure.
1: I think that could be a factor that Patriots are going to have to really key in on. It looks like he's going to do a lot of damage with his legs. So back to punt will be number 9, James Parsons. I believe that's... Oh, and that's going to be roughing on the Patriots, and that's going to be a first down. That might be, and we have another flag. It's not a flag where he caught it. And we definitely, that's probably going to be roughing the kicker. I'd say that's going to be 15, Luke, don't you think?
3: Yeah, Coach Nardone's not happy about that one. That one's definitely roughing. That was number 19 for the Patriots. I think it's supposed to be Cooper. Is it Cooper? It's not Copper, is it? Copper Kolb?
1: I think it's Cooper Kolb, yeah.
3: Yeah, I think it's a...
1: Oh, wow, so big. So two huge penalties in this game so far, one on each side. Is that... Patriots were going to get decent field position on about the 40-yard line, but we ran into the kicker, so that pushes the Red Devils up over midfield. First down and 10 on the Patriot 49-yard line. 8:52 to go, first quarter. Remember, we started at 7:30. Let's give off the left side some room. 45 down to the 40. Going to be about, they're going to mark it just outside of the 40. So gain of about 8 on the play.
3: Yeah, nice run there by number 40, Hunter Orem.
1: Hunter Orem gains 8 on the play. So hurry up offense. That'll bring up second down and 2. That's what St. C wants, that positive yardage on first down. Slowing it down now. Everybody checking their play chart on their wrist. Clifford set. He's going to fake it, and he's going to roll to his right. He's got a little bit of room, a little bit of room. He's going to throw it. Nice ball out there.
3: Yeah, nice ball. Nice catch,
1: complete.
3: Too, by number 13, Jackson Mercer.
1: Jackson Mercer. So that's going to be a pickup of about 12. Brody Clifford, nice throw right there. Hunter, who was that? Hunter Orem, right?
3: Yes.
1: Quick snap here. And Orem on a carry, and he's going to take it for close to another first down.
3: Yeah, just, you know, an unfortunate mistake marked by the Patriots. And
1: so the Red Devils pick up 9 on the play. Nice drive here, kept alive by a roughing the punter. Clifford's going to drop back. He's going to look. He's going to roll left. Now he's going to roll right. Now back to the left. He's looking, looking, looking. And it's complete to Matheson King. Knocked out of bounds at the 11-yard line. So St. C, I'll tell you what, Luke, I'm not sure, but this sure doesn't look like an 0-5 team.
3: No, the Patriots are going to have to put a spy on Clifford because,
1: man, he is.
3: He's evading the pocket every play, and there's a guy open. So I think the Patriots are going to have a spy on Clifford.
1: So first down 10. This first quarter brought to you by the health plan. It's a heck of a drive. Might be the drive of the game. And a give up the middle. And let's see what they're going to call. They are going to call
3: touchdown.
1: A touchdown. Let's see who ran that. Luke, did you happen to see?
3: I did not see.
1: Yeah, Just trying to see who that was that ran that in. I don't know who that was. I think that was Hunter Orem, Luke. So a 10-play drive goes 82 yards. And Orem takes it in from 11 yards. So with 7:10 to go, St. Clairsville drives 82 yards, punches in on a Hunter Orem. 11-yard touchdown run. Your score, it's St. Clairsville 7, Wheeling Park nothing.
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1: All right, back here at St. Clairsville. St. Clairsville drives 82 yards and punches it in for a West Virginia Northern Community College touchdown. We're up here in the Flooring Center broadcast booth. Luke Doyle, myself, Coach Dell, on the call. And I'll tell you what, that sure didn't look like an 0-5 team drive right there as they went 82 yards. But roughing the kicker, yeah. Luke, penalty comes back to haunt us.
3: Penalties have hurt the Patriots all year, and it never stops, I feel like. We've been saying this for 3 years now, and it just never ends.
1: Wow. So the first quarter, once again, brought to you by the health plan. That touchdown brought to you by West Virginia Northern Community College. And we are ready for a Belmont Savings Bank kickoff. As James Parsons tees it up, it'll probably be Michael Niter, DJ Neal deep. It's going to be fielded by Neal at the 9, slips, and falls down. Oh, falls down without being touched. Just never got his footing there, Luke.
3: No, and that actually was not DJ Neal. That was number 85. I think that's Micah Davis.
1: Oh, that's the freshman?
3: Yeah, it's Myquan Davis.
1: Okay, so they are sticking with Myquan. I couldn't see the number, so Myquan Davis.
3: The coaching staff, I know, is very excited about his future.
1: Well, he slipped there and just couldn't gain his balance at all, so he was actually down without even being touched. So here we go, Jay Bordas. In his gun, he is going to fake it, and he is going to keep it himself, and he is going to be brought down at about the 15-yard line. Gain of 1 for Jay. He was in the pistol, faked it to Hunter Miller. He kept it. I think they've been trying to do that a little bit more, Luke. They've been trying to
3: get Bordas' legs more involved.
1: See if we can get something going here as we got – 2 wideouts to the right, 1 to the left. Hetherington, the tight end in the slot. Bordas takes it, drops straight back. He's got time. He's got some time. Now it's the pocket collapse. He tried to hit Hunter Miller on a swing pass. It falls incomplete. So that's going to bring up 3rd down and 9 for the Patriots.
3: A sloppy start here by the Patriots.
1: Yeah, the roughing the kicker really hurt because we would have had decent field position, but once again, shoot ourselves in the foot, as we've been saying for many, many games. So Jay Bordas with 3rd and long, now 3rd and 9. St. C has us right where they want it on this first drive for the Patriots. Remember, this game started at 7:30, so we are in the first quarter. Bordas in the gun, 3rd down 9, drops straight back. He's looking, running out of time. He's got a receiver. Nice ball by Jay Bordas, and that's going to be complete. That's
3: Logan Wilson on the
1: reception. Logan
3: there.
1: Wilson on the reception. That's going to be a pickup of about 20. That's going to be a pickup of about 22 yards. Jay Bordas, well, the guy was hanging on him, Luke, and got away and threw a perfect strike.
3: Yeah, nice ball there by Bordas.
1: To Wilson.
3: The offensive line starting off, though, not doing a very good job. Bordas has been under a lot of duress.
1: But the big first down got him out of trouble. Kept him away from punting. Keeps the drive alive. Bordas in the gun. Miller right behind him. Approaching halfway here in the first quarter. Bordas going to fake it, and he's going to keep it around the left side. A little bit of room. Squeezes up over the 40-yard line. Gain of 4. Boy, Luke, we're seeing Jay really really using his legs now.
3: Yeah, and we have not seen that in his first 2 years as a starter. Then We're starting to see it a lot now, but they're kind of looks like they're giving him the option with the play action if he wants to take it or if he wants to give Miller the ball. But it worries me a little bit, you know, with his health because he's doing so much for the offense already that you have to start utilizing his legs a lot too. I think that's going to be a lot on Bordas.
1: Seeing a lot more Logan Wilson. We haven't seen a lot of him throughout the year, but he's in there on every play now. So under 6 minutes to go. Second down and six. St. Clair's leading 7-0. Bordas give it to Miller. He's got a lot of room. 50 up over midfield. He's going to get to the 47-yard line.
3: Yeah, he ran over a dude in the process.
1: So that's going to be a gain of 13 on a play for Hunter Miller. He takes it inside Red Devil territory. So both teams have moved the ball here on their first drive. That first drive from St. C aided by that rough in the kicker. St. C would have had to punt it away but kept their drive alive. They culminated the drive with a Hunter Orem's 11-yard touchdown run to lead 7-0. But the Patriots trying to answer, approaching 5 minutes to go, first quarter. Bordas in the gun, Miller right behind him. Bordas going to drop straight back. He's got some time. Over the middle, that's going to be knocked away. Nice defensive play there.
3: Yeah, it was intended for Tatum Justice.
1: Trying to see, is that number 20?
3: That was number 23 for St. Clairsville. And that is
1: number 23.
3: Jeremy Tharp.
1: Jeremy Tharp with a nice diving breakup of that pass. Bordas trying to thread the needle. Broke up very nicely. 5:01 to go. First quarter, 7-0. St. C leading. Patriots trying to move the sticks, get the evener here. Bordas in the gun, Miller behind him. Hetherington in the slot. Going to give it to Miller off the right side, and he is going to be met right at the line of scrimmage. He'll creep forward for a gain of one. So that's going to bring up third down and long, as was the last set of downs. It was third and nine. Bordas had a big 21-yard pass to Logan Wilson to keep the sticks moving. He's going to have to do it again as they give Hunter Miller actually no gain on the play. So third down and 10, Luke.
3: Yeah, Patriots.
1: Think we're in four down territory?
3: That's a good question, but you kind of got to get a drive going here with the way the St. Clairsville offense looked like on that first drive. They looked like they were sharp.
1: 47-yard line. Bordas going to try to move those sticks or at least get it to where it's four down territory. Snap back to Bordas. He's going to throw it out here complete, and that is going to be down to the 40-yard line.
3: Yeah, I expect four down.
1: Pass complete
3: now.
1: There to Liam Wetzel. So Bordas with a nice strike to Wetzel. Takes it to the 40, and the Patriots will keep their offense on the field. Fourth down and three. Huge play coming early in the game, under 4 minutes to go. First quarter, 7-0, St. Clairsville leading. Big play coming here. Two wides to the left, one to the right, trying to get St. C to jump. But they aren't going to jump. Bordas checking off here. Hunter Miller right behind him. And a bad snap over Bordas' head. Plus, there was motion, I believe, on the Patriots.
3: Wow.
1: I believe that the right side of the line moved, and they snapped it over Bordas' head all the way back to the 45-yard line of the Patriots. So St. C will take over on downs, and I believe that penalty was illegal procedure on the Patriots, declined, obviously, by the Red Devils. And they will take over their second possession in Patriot territory after that huge turnover on downs. 3:32 to go. First quarter. Clifford's going to throw it out here to the right. That's going to be complete. 40. Shakes a tackle down to the 37-yard line. Pick up. They're going to mark it at the 36, so gain of nine.
3: Yeah, they struggled. They just struggled with tackling the last couple weeks, too. A lot of missed tackles by the Patriots.
1: So St. C with a crisp offense right now. Crisp. And a give to Hunter Orem off the left side. He is going to take it for a Red Devil first down. So the Patriots right now, Luke, have no answer for this offense.
3: Yeah.
1: They're running this hurry-up offense that has the Patriots on their heels right now. Clifford in the gun. He's going to fake it. He's going to look. He's going to look. He's going to go deep. Double covered out there, but a man breaks free.
3: What a ball. Wow, I know he didn't catch
1: it. Oh, my goodness.
3: What a ball.
1: Oh, my goodness. That dropped right in his breadbasket. Who is that number?
3: That was Ian McClain, I think.
1: Oh, Ian McClain. An absolute perfect ball from Clifford.
3: That was a beautiful ball. It was perfect.
1: That would have been a walk-in touchdown as he caught it on about the two-yard line, and he went right through his arms. Looked like there was great coverage, Luke, and he broke free.
3: Yeah, that was a beautiful ball, though.
1: Wow, perfect ball by Clifford. He has been impressive. Second down and 10. Clifford in the gun. He's going to drop back to throw again. Now he's going to roll to his left. He's got a little bit of room. Now he's going to look to throw. He dumps it, and that's going to be complete. Down there to number 24, Ian McClain.
3: Nice catch by McClain there.
1: Another first down for the Red Devils as they continue to move. Started this after a botched snap on fourth down. They took over on a Patriot 47-yard line. They've driven it inside the red zone. Wide open touchdown. Beautiful play.
3: Yeah, Dalton Neff.
1: Dalton Neff.
3: Wide open on that
1: 17-yard touchdown pass.
3: Man, what a drive by St. Clair's. Well, they look sharp tonight. They look like they came to play, like we talked about earlier in the broadcast. We expected them to come out and, you know, give Wheeling Park everything they got, and that's exactly what they've done early on in this game.
1: 17-yard TD pass from Clifford to Neff. The extra point off the left footer is up, and it is good, ladies and gentlemen, here in the OVAC. 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Your score with 2:32 to go in the first quarter at St. Clairsville, 14, Wheeling Park, nothing.
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1: Okay, folks, back here at St. Clairsville, not a good start for our Patriots, and it's a wonderful start for the homestanding Red Devils. Is that touchdown brought to you by West Virginia Northern Community College? This first quarter, which has not been good for our Patriots, brought to you by the Health Plan, and this kickoff brought to you by Belmont Savings Bank. Parsons kicks it deep. That's going to be taken on the 5, 10, 15, 20, 25, 30, and a little bit of room again. Shoestring tackle out to the 35-yard line. So nice return for the Patriots. That was the freshman once again on the return.
3: I think it was Nider. I think it was Michael Nider.
1: No, it wasn't Nider. I got to pick up these numbers in this dark a little bit. I wanted to say DJ Neal, but I don't think. Bortis in the gun. He throws it out. Quick strike. Complete. That's complete to.
3: That's Tatum Justice.
1: Tatum Justice. Haven't been calling his name
3: very
1: often. But a nice ball, quick tackle, gain of 5 on the play. Patriots trying to get something going to answer these two quick touchdowns by the Red Devils, leading 14-0, under 2 minutes to go here in the first quarter. Been a tough start for the Patriots. Bortis in the gun, 2 wide to the left, 2 to the right. Hunter Miller right behind Bortis. He's going to give it to Miller off the left side, a little bit of room, up over the 45, up to the 50. And he is going to cross into Red Devil territory. Pickup of 12 on the play. So a first down for the Patriots. They'll mark it at the 49 of the Red Devils. Clock moving. 1:30 to go here in the first quarter. 14-0. St. Clairsville leading. And a little bit of a surprise as St. C, as we said, comes in 0-5. But they have looked very crisp. Their quarterback, Brody Clifford, has looked very, very sharp so far. See if Bortis can answer the bell here. First down, 10. Going to give it to Miller. He's going to scoot off the right side, and he is going to be tackled in the backfield for a 6-yard loss.
3: That's Elijah Hill on the tackle there. A nice tackle by him.
1: Miller tried to kick it outside, and he couldn't escape. Elijah Hill is a 6-yard loss. So it's going to bring up second down and 16 for the Patriots, back in their own territory now.
3: Patriot offense early on just kind of looks stagnant. Don't really have a rhythm going right now. Trying to get they need to try to get something going here to you know, establish an identity on offense, because they have a good offense, but something's holding them back right now.
1: Potentially the last play here of the first quarter, dominated by St. Clairsville. Bordas, second down and 16 on their own 45. Bordas stayed back under heavy pressure. He's going to hit from behind, but he's got a man out there. Is that going to be caught?
3: That is a catch.
1: What a catch that is going to be.
3: What
1: that
3: a catch.
1: Is an unbelievable catch down there by Liam Wetzel.
3: Wow.
1: Down to the 20-yard line. Beautiful throw by Jay Bordas, and an even better catch from Liam Wetzel.
3: Yeah, what a catch by Wetzel. And Bordas making that throw while he had pressure.
1: He got smacked right as he left it go.
3: His blind side. He took the hit and delivered a beautiful ball, and what a catch by Wetzel.
1: Patriots are going to hurry up, try to get another playoff before the quarter. 5 seconds running clock. See if they get it off. Down to 3, 2, 1, and they will get it off. Going to give it to Miller off the left side. He is going to be inside the 15, down to about the inside the 20, down to about the 17-yard line. So, folks, that'll bring the first quarter of this OVAC Rivalry Series game presented by the Health Plan to an end. Your score after one quarter here at St. Clairsville, it's the Red Devils 14, the Patriots nothing.
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1: Okay, folks, back here at St. Clairsville. These long TV timeouts. We'll get some extra time to pay tribute and thanks to our sponsors. Really appreciate all our sponsors. This second quarter about to begin. The Patriots have driven it from their own 35 to the Red Devil 17-yard line. Trailing 14 to nothing. See if we can punch one in. Cut this deficit in half. Bordas with the keeper. Nice play fake. He's looking. Got a man over the middle. Beautiful throw. See who that is.
3: Wetzel again.
1: Liam Wetzel on a catch and another first down. Jay Bordas with a strike over the middle down to the 5-yard line. Patriots with their best drive of the game. Trailing 14 to nothing. Trying to cut this lead in half. Jay Bordas just putting his team on his shoulders right now and trying to answer the bell with a touchdown. Really important we punch one in here, Luke.
3: Yeah, absolutely.
1: Bordas in the gun. Miller behind him. Going to give it to Miller up the middle. He's going to drive down to about the 1-yard line. Miller just would not quit. It took 4 guys to get him down. He drives all the way down to the one-yard line, so the Patriots knocking on a door, trying to get in for a West Virginia Northern Community College touchdown. We could use it trailing 14-0. Patriots trying to respond, maybe get some momentum back, maybe still feeling the effects of that loss